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Coming up this hour, we have got the classic dance anthems, remixes and mashups, and not forgetting back to the old school. In the guest mix, Too Drunk to Funk in that guest mix. 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Also check us out, we're on the Facebook, we're on MySpace, we're on the Twitter, and we're on the website at bigfatpartyanthems.webs.com. Thank you for all the emails this week you're going to mention this hour. Still to come tonight, David Guetta, Matt Derry, the Black Eyed Peas and Jenny Jones.

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1: Alcohol awareness. Prevention. Some useful tips for preventing drink spiking. Never leave your drink unattended at any time. Never share drinks with anyone. Be wary of accepting drinks from a stranger or someone you don't completely trust. If someone offers to buy you a drink, then go with them to the bar and watch the drink being poured and passed directly to you. If your drink looks different from normal or appears to have been topped up, do not drink it. Soft drinks, including tea and coffee, can also be spiked. To prevent anything from being added,

0: 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Alcohol awareness.
1: Sort of bouncing in the club and anthems and all that sort of stuff, you know, just to make any sense to me. But see that music, oh, just great into it. See when that bass kicks in, I tell you, my bass bins are fair rattling every Saturday night to the big fat party anthems with Big Tommy. Oh, yes, that was good to hear. Oh, that was good.

We had the Black Eyed Peas, Meet Me Halfway. Coming next, we've got the remixes and mashups. And then it's back to the old school.

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sure there's bouncing in the club and anthems and all that sort of stuff. 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Oh, just great, isn't it? 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

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The old Hang of 13 tunes coming at you now. Back to the old school. 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
1: Let's go with a mention then. We've got Jillian and Penny and Janoon tonight. Norman and Mandy and Dunstable. Jonathan and Abigail and Carlisle. Gordon and Sammy and Rutherglen. Gail and Raymond and Peterborough. Daniel and Margaret and Newcastle. Mark and Stephen and Trin. Elaine and Elizabeth and North Shields. Pauline and Andrew and Motherwell. THK, feel so good.

Your Pauline and Andrew and Mullerwell, William and Debbie and Yarm, Norma and Leslie and Dunstable, Graham and Thomas and Peterborough, Peter and Stuart and St Boswells, Robert and James and Mike Mary, East Lothian, Bobby and Wilma and Bristol, Mary and Derek in London tonight, Susan and Jenny in Tyne Wynd, Rosie and Nicola in Campbelltown, Brian and Billy in Irvine, John and Vincent in Musselburgh, Gillian and Audrey in Lark Hall, and Chris and Cameron in Castlemilkin, Glasgow. Still to come tonight on the Old School Digital Orgasm, we've got Sash and Transformers 2. We have... This one's going out to Jen Waddle and Bells Hill. This one's called Running Out of Time. We are running out of time, Jen. On a big fat party anthems.

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1: Hey, I bet you've not heard Weasel Alistair before, eh? It's just fantastic, so is. Just when you thought it was safe to turn your tranny on, there he is, Big Tommy, playing all that smashing music, so you saw. 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

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Too Drunk to Funk in the Gas Mix coming soon. 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Transformer 2, Pacific Symphony 2. I am nearly over here. Yes, it's been a long, long day in the studio, you know.

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1: 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I'll catch you next week. Bye.

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So you make sure you tune at this radio station next week at the same time, or else we'll come and get you.

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2: 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And Big Tommy's your mat. 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

Charlton this week, making his way eventually to a peak of number two, helped massively by heavy airplay on the big pirate radio stations of the time. Coming soon, as always, a clue to your number one from this day in history. First of all, to number 23, and Aretha Franklin.

It's 1967 for the first hour of this week's Retro Chart Show, and some big, big songs in this week's chart as well. Aretha Franklin and Respect at number 23. That's down 8 places this week. The song originally written and recorded by Otis Redding, but of course Aretha had the big hit with the song. Okay, time for the clue for the number one from this day in 1967. Horticultural follicles in the American city. Bizarre, but it makes sense. Horticultural follicles in the American city. It's a clue to the song title of the number one we're looking at this time round. It's on the way a bit later, but right now to number 20 and the second highest climber on this week's chart. It's the Alan Price set.

us into the top 20 from this day in August of 1967. It's the Alan Price Set and the house that Jack built, the second highest climber on the countdown, up 17, and from the album The Price Is Right. Okay, climbing 9, we find the Amen Corner. Stay.

0: Amen Corner on the Retro Chart Show, the Gin House Blues, and a song that dates all the way back to 1925, when the song, written by Henry Troy, was performed by Fletcher Henderson. At 17 this week, a real iconic song of the 1960s from Procol Harum.
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back with you on the Retro Chart Show, and one of the most iconic songs of the 1960s, Procol Harum and A Whiter Shade of Pale. This week's 17 down 7, and I've no idea how this has worked out, but a stat is around that says that this is the most played song in public places in the UK over the past 75 years. How do they know, I wonder? They're snooping on you. There must be. Anyway, that takes us on to the highest climber this week at 15. That comes from the Tremolos.

this week's highest climber up a massive 23 places to number 15, The Tremolos, and Even the Bad Times Are Good here on the Retro Chart Show. I'll recap that clue soon for the number one from this day in the month of August. Right now though, to 12, and The Mamas and the Papas.

0: You don't see many autobiographical hits, you know, where the lyrics are all about how the band got together and stuff, but that's what this song actually is. Mamas and the Papas and Creek Alley on the Retro Chart Show. This week's number 12, climbing 5 places. That takes us into the top 10 this week, and pretty much the debut for a band who were to become absolute legends in the world of progressive rock. It's Pink Floyd.
1: Number 10.

0: to where it all began for Pink Floyd, one of their first ever singles. At number 10 this week, and See Emily Play, the song written by the original frontman of the band, Syd Barrett. That's slipping one on this week's chart. At 9 is The Monkees, and they play next.
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0: 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At number 8, climbing 3, is the Johnny Mansingers.
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0: The band The Fifth Dimension also released a single. In actual fact, their version was a bigger hit. But in this week, it was the Johnny Mansingers at number 8 with Up, Up and Away, climbing 3 places. 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

0: classic Motown from Stevie Wonder on the Redford Charge Show, co-written by his mother, actually, claiming one place, I Was Made to Love Her. Now, the clue to the number one from this day in August of 1967, horticultural follicles in the American city. That's your clue to the song title in question. Have a think as I play you this from the Turtles.
1: Number six.

0: Turtles climbing 1 to 6, and She'd Rather Be With Me, taking us into the top 5 of the UK singles chart from this day in August of 1967, and we do so with Vicky Carr.
1: Number 5.
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0: It's Vicky Carr belting it out there, and it must be him on the Retro Chart Show. And at four is Tom Jones, and he plays next.
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0: song written by Lonnie Donegan and, of course, performed by Tom Jones, I'll Never Fall in Love Again, climbing 2 to this week's 4. Meanwhile, a non-mover for a member of the Kinks is Dave Davies.
1: Number 3.

0: there, the death of a clown on the Retro Chart Show. Just two more songs to go, then we're off to 1981 for a second hour today. And slipping one from last week's top spot, it's the Beatles.
1: Number two.

0: last week's number one, down to two, The Beatles, All You Need Is Love. And that takes us to the end of 1967, heading forward to 1981 in just a few minutes' time for you. First of all, the number one and the full top 20 countdown for weekending the 12th of August, 1967.
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0: At 20, climbing 17, Alan Price set, The House That Jack Built. Not a mover at 19, Desmond Dekker and the Aces, 007, Shantytown. And climbing 9 to 18, Eamon Connor, Gin House Blues. Slipping 7 to 17, Procol Harum, A Whiter Shade of Pale. Climbing 4 to 16 this week, Nancy Sinatra and Lee Hazelwood, You Only Live Twice. This week's highest climber at 15, climbing 23, The Tremolos, Even the Bad Times Are Good. Down 1 to 14, Lulu, Let's Pretend. This week's 13, down 1, Engelbert Humperdinck, There Goes My Everything. Climbing 5 to 12, The Mamas and the Papas, Creek Alley. Climbing 3 to 11, Anita Harris, Just Loving You. Top 10 and down 1 to 10, Pink Floyd, See Emily Play. Down 4 to 9, The Monkees, Alternate Title. And climbing 3 to 8, The Johnny Mansingers, Up, Up and Away. Climbing 1 to 7, Stevie Wonder, I Was Made to Love Her. At 6, climbing 1, The Turtles, She'd Rather Be With Me. And top 5, down 1, Vicky Carr, It Must Be Him. At 4, climbing 2, Tom Jones, I'll Never Fall in Love Again. Not mover at 3, Dave Davies, Death of a Clown. And last week's number 1, down to 2, The Beatles, All You Need Is Love. That means a brand new number 1 this week, and climbing one place to the top spot, Horticultural Follicles in the American City. It's Scott McKenzie and San Francisco, Be Sure to Wear Some Flowers in Your Hair.
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this week's Retro Charge Show with one of the most iconic songs of our first featured year of 1967, Keith West, and excerpt from a teenage opera. The song was a brand new entry at number 40 on the charts in this week, making its way eventually to a peak of number 2, helped massively by heavy airplay on the big pirate radio stations of the time. Coming soon, as always, a clue to your number 1 from this day in history. First of all, to number 23, and Aretha Franklin.

It's 1967 for the first hour of this week's Retro Chart Show, and some big, big songs in this week's chart as well. Aretha Franklin and Respect at number 23. That's down 8 places this week. The song originally written and recorded by Otis Redding, but of course Aretha had the big hit with the song. Okay, time for the clue for the number one from this day in 1967. Horticultural follicles in the American city. Bizarre, but it makes sense. Horticultural follicles in the American city. It's a clue to the song title of the number one we're looking at this time round. It's on the way a bit later, but right now to number 20 and the second highest climber on this week's chart is the Alan Price set.

into the top 20 from this day in August of 1967 is the Alan Price set, and the house that Jack built, the second highest climber on the countdown, up 17, and from the album The Price is Right. Okay, climbing 9, we find the Amen Corner.

0: Amen Corner on the Retro Chart Show, the Gin House Blues, and a song that dates all the way back to 1925, when the song, written by Henry Troy, was performed by Fletcher Henderson. At 17 this week, a real iconic song of the 1960s from Procol Harum.
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Dave Mack with you on the Retro Chart Show, and one of the most iconic songs of the 1960s, Procol Harum and A Whiter Shade of Pale. This week's 17 down 7, and I've no idea how this has worked out, but a stat is around that says that this is the most played song in public places in the UK over the past 75 years. How do they know, I wonder? They're snooping on you. There must be. Anyway, that takes us on to the highest climber this week at 15. That comes from the Tremolos.

this week's highest climber up a massive 23 places to number 15, The Tremolos, and Even the Bad Times Are Good here on the Retro Chart Show. I'll recap that clue soon for the number one from this day in the month of August. Right now though, to 12, and The Mamas and the Papas.

0: You don't see many autobiographical hits, you know, where the lyrics are all about how the band got together and stuff, but that's what this song actually is. Mamas and the Papas and Creek Alley on the Retro Chart Show. This week's number 12, climbing 5 places. That takes us into the top 10 this week, and pretty much the debut for a band who were to become absolute legends in the world of progressive rock. It's Pink Floyd.
1: Number 10.

0: to where it all began for Pink Floyd, one of their first ever singles at number 10 this week, and See Emily Play, the song written by the original frontman of the band, Syd Barrett, has slipping one on this week's chart. At 9 is the Monkees, and they play next.
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0: 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At number 8, climbing 3, is the Johnny Mansingers.
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0: The band The Fifth Dimension also released a single. In actual fact, their version was a bigger hit. But in this week, it was the Johnny Mansingers at number 8 with Up, Up and Away, climbing 3 places. 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

0: classic Motown from Stevie Wonder on the Retro Chart Show, co-written by his mother, actually, claiming one place, I Was Made to Love Her. Now, the clue to the number one from this day in August of 1967, horticultural follicles in the American city. That's your clue to the song title in question. Have a think as I play you this from the Turtles.
1: Number six.

0: Turtles climbing 1 to 6, and She'd Rather Be With Me, taking us into the top 5 of the UK singles chart from this day in August of 1967, and we do so with Vicky Carr.
1: Number 5.
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0: is Vicky Carr belting it out there, and it must be him on the Retro Chart Show. And at four is Tom Jones, and he plays next.
1: You get out on the skate on a Saturday night, here's what you should do. 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Be smart, be wiser, miss a breathalyzer when drinking the amber brew. 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

0: song written by Lonnie Donegan and, of course, performed by Tom Jones, I'll Never Fall in Love Again, climbing 2 to this week's 4. Meanwhile, a non-mover for a member of the Kinks is Dave Davies.
1: Number 3.

0: last week's number one, down to two, The Beatles, All You Need Is Love. And that takes us to the end of 1967, heading forward to 1981 in just a few minutes' time for you. First of all, the number one and the full top 20 countdown for week ending the 12th of August, 1967.
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0: At 20, climbing 17, the Alan Price set, The House That Jack Built. Not mover at 19, Desmond Dekker and the Aces, 007, Shantytown. And climbing 9 to 18, Eamon Connor, Gin House Blues. Slipping 7 to 17, Procol Harum, A Whiter Shade of Pale. Climbing 4 to 16 this week, Nancy Sinatra and Lee Hazelwood, You Only Live Twice. This week's highest climber at 15, climbing 23, The Tremolos, Even the Bad Times Are Good. Down 1 to 14, Lulu, Let's Pretend. This week's 13, down 1, Engelbert Humperdinck, There Goes My Everything. Climbing 5 to 12, The Mamas and the Papas, Creek Alley. Climbing 3 to 11, Anita Harris, Just Loving You. Top 10 and down 1 to 10, Pink Floyd, See Emily Play. Down 4 to 9, The Monkees, Alternate Title. And climbing 3 to 8, The Johnny Mansingers, Up, Up and Away. Climbing 1 to 7, Stevie Wonder, I Was Made to Love Her. At 6, climbing 1, The Turtles, She'd Rather Be With Me. And top 5, down 1, Vicky Carr, It Must Be Him. At 4, climbing 2, Tom Jones, I'll Never Fall in Love Again. Not mover at 3, Dave Davies, Death of a Clown. And last week's number 1, down to 2, The Beatles, All You Need Is Love. That means a brand new number 1 this week, and climbing one place to the top spot, Horticultural Follicles in the American City. It's Scott McKenzie and San Francisco, Be Sure to Wear Some Flowers in Your Hair.
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Underway with ABBA and Lay All Your Love on Me, getting us underway in 1981, our second featured year on this week's Retro Chart Show. And at the time, this song on 12-inch was the best-selling 12-inch record in the world ever. It's been gazumped since then, but back then, it was a record. Coming soon, a clue to the number one for you. Right now to 21, though, and one of our high climbers. It's Tenpole Tudor.

0: The song was written by Shakin' Stevens, main songwriter and producer Bob Heatley. Anika, real name Mary Sandeman, a Scottish Gaelic singer, turning to a Japanese pose for this track. Japanese Boy, brand new entry at 19 and a future number one later in 1981. Meanwhile, to this week's 14, we find Lobo, and they're on the way next.
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1981 was the peak of the disco medley. There was loads of them around, with Stars in 45. We had Gideon Park's Beach Boy Gold. We had Tight Fit back to the 60s. And of course, we had this one, Lobo and the Caribbean Disco Show, climbing 13 to number 14 on the countdown. Top 10 coming soon. Let's have the clue for the number one, shall we, from this day in 1981. The Welsh Elvis has an emerald aperture. Sounds a bit naughty, but it's not, trust me. The Welsh Elvis has an emerald aperture. That's your clue to the number one single, and indeed the artist in question as well. But first, before any of that, here's the Specials.

0: 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And that takes us into the top 10 this week, which kicks off with the theme from the big Bond movie of 1981. That was For Your Eyes Only.
1: Number 10.

0: Yeah, the theme tune to the 12th James Bond film, For Your Eyes Only. Sheena Easton, this week's 10, down 2 on the Retro Chart Show from 1981, and this day in the month of August. At 9 this week, climbing 10 is the Electric Light Orchestra.
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0: climbing 10 to 9, ELO, Hold On Tight on the Retro Charge Show. And at 7 this week is the Human League, and they're on the way next.
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0: I Believe in Love, this week's 7 on the Retro Chart Show, and indeed this week's highest climber, up 22 places. Top 5 coming soon. First of all, Duran Duran climbing 9.
1: Number 6.

0: Retro Chart Show, Duran Duran there and Girls on Film. Let's recap that clue for the number one from this day in August of 1981. The Welsh Elvis has an emerald aperture. Still sounds dodgy, doesn't it? Anyway, on into the top five we go, and a song slipping one is Spandau Ballet.
1: Number five.

0: Album called Diamond, Spandau Ballet, and chance number one, I Don't Need This Pressure On, down one on this week's Retro Chart Show. As I mentioned earlier, yes, 1981 was all about the medleys and the mega mixes, and we have one from Tight Fit climbing six this week.
1: Number four.

0: Another medley in this week's charts, and it's not the last one. There's more where that came from. Tight Fit, Back to the 60s, climbing six to this week's four. And at three this week, it's Stevie Wonder, and he plays next.
1: Taxi!

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0: Stevie Wonder with Happy Birthday, and the birthday in question he's singing about is that of Martin Luther King Jr. Okay, two more songs to go, and yet another medley. Climbing one on this week's Retro Chart Show is the Royal Philharmonic Orchestra.
1: Number two.

0: It just goes to show that when medleys were concerned back in 1981, nothing was off limits. Nothing was safe. Even classical. Royal Philharmonic Orchestra there, Hooked on Classics, Part 1 and 2, at this week's number 2. And that brings us to the end of this week's programme. Thanks a lot for your company as always. I'll be back next week with more nostalgia and more great songs from the UK singles chart. In the meantime, let's have the top 20 countdown and the number one single for weekending the 15th of August, 1981.
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0: At 20, down 7, Imagination, Body Talk. New at 19, Anika, Japanese Boy. And down 2 to 18, Dexy's Midnight Runners, Show Me. Down 5 to 17, Third World, Dancing on the Floor, Hooked on Love. Down 10 to 16, Bad Manners, Can Can. Down 4 to 15, Depeche Mode, New Life. And climbing 13 to 14, Lobo, The Caribbean Disco Show. This week's 13, climbing 4, Kim Wilde, Water on Glass. Down 7 to 12, The Specials, Ghost Town. And climbing 9 to 11, Gidea Park, Beach Boy Gold. Top 10, and down 2, Sheena Easton, For Your Eyes Only. Climbing 10 to 9, The Electric Light Orchestra, Hold On Tight. At 8, down 1, The Jacksons, Walk Right Now. And this week's highest climber at 7, up 22 for The Human League, Love Action, I Believe in Love. At 6, climbing 9, Duran Duran, Girls on Film. Into the top 5 and down 1, Spandau Ballet, Chance Number 1, I Don't Need This Pressure On. At 4, climbing 6, Tight Fit, Back to the 60s. And down 1 to 3, Stevie Wonder, Happy Birthday. Climbing 1 to 2, the Royal Philharmonic Orchestra, Hooked on Classics. And that means a non-mover at number 1 this week, the Welsh Elvis has an emerald aperture. It's Shakin' Stevens and Green Door.
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Hello, and a very warm welcome to the Brass Band Show on Argyle FM. Mark Good here, coming to you this week from the city of Riga in Latvia, where the International Trombone Festival is taking place. Huge apologies if you didn't receive your weekly dose of the Brass Band Show last weekend. Some technical foibles getting in the way of the programme airing on Sunday. So let's start as we mean to go on with the best of brass in the form of Black Dyke.

The sound of Black Dyke Band, opening today's programme with the March Queensbury, the band's signature march, Black Dyke, under the baton of Nicholas Childs in that live performance. And if you heard Black Dyke performing in the recent prom on BBC Radio 3, you may have heard in the interval that a snippet of Queensbury was aired comparing the modern day band to that of the 1940s, and the difference in sound in that time is huge with the advance of instruments and so on. Nicholas Childs is a common thread because he also conducts the next piece. This time it's the All-Star Girls of Brass performing the beautiful P. Jesus.

Hey Jesu, the beautiful sound of the all-star Girls of Brass with Nicholas Childs conducting. Now then, to the Corey Band, an outfit which is never far away from the prizes at the very biggest competitions. Here the band is under the leadership of Philip Harper. It's Steve Stewart taking centre stage in the final movement from Hummel's Trumpet Concerto.

The final movement of Hummel's Trumpet Concerto, transcribed for brass band accompaniment, we heard the solo playing of Steve Stewart along with the Corey Band, and Philip Harper was conducting. Time to head to the movies now, something altogether more reflective, courtesy of Black Dyke, Casper's Lullaby.

0: Casper's Lullaby. Music from the 1995 fantasy film Casper, based of course on the friendly ghost. The score was composed by James Horner, and we heard the Black Dyke Band.
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1: It's On Then with the music on today's Brass Band Show, and a piece from Captain Leslie Condon. 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When Salvation Army repertoire was opened up to bands out with the Salvation Army, it offered these bands the opportunity to play this wonderful music, and YBS was among the bands to take full advantage recording many of these pieces, including this one, Leslie Condon's The Call of the Righteous.

The Call of the Righteous, the music of Captain Leslie Condon, with, of course, When the Roll is Called Up Yonder, featuring prominently in that music. It was played by the YBS band, conducted by David King. 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

Mark Taylor's fantastic score, Los Hermanos de Bop, arranged for brass band by Sandy Smith and Corey Band at its fiery and fantastic best in that recording. Now, Prokofiev's music to Romeo and Juliet is just gorgeous. So much so that two suites were made out of the original ballet score. Here from suite number two is Romeo and Juliet Before Parting.

0: fading away into the distance. Romeo and Juliet Before Parting. Music by Prokofiev, taken from his Romeo and Juliet Suite No. 2, transcribed for band and played by Eikanger Bjørsvik Musiklag.
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0: 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And we continue with music by Derek Bourgeois, a piece written for him and his wife at their wedding.

The delightful Serenade, music by Derek Bourgeois. But could you imagine being the bride and having to try to walk up the aisle to that music with its very irregular beat? A bit of a practical joker, clearly, Derek Bourgeois. We heard the Black Dyke Band. Well, this week has been a very busy one for members of Campbelltown Brass, as well as bands across the west of Scotland, indeed from all over the country, as young people have been taking part in the National Youth Brass Band of Scotland summer courses in Strathallan School, and what a week it has been. With Nibs in the forefront of so many young people's minds, let's listen to the band of a few years ago in action in Anything Goes.

Anything Goes, music by Cole Porter, taken from the musical of the same name. That was the National Youth Brass Band of Scotland, conducted by Richard Evans. An album, by the way, prepared in advance of the band's tour of Japan in 2008. For some years, the trombone tutor at NIBS was Simon Johnson. These days, Simon is the principal trombonist of the London Symphony Orchestra. Here he is in a recording he made with Kingdom Brass, performing Arthur Pryor's classic solo, The Bluebells of Scotland.

The outstanding Simon Johnson. He was the trombone soloist with Kingdom Brass performing the Bluebells of Scotland, that classic Air Veri style showpiece composed by Arthur Pryor. We head back to the movies now, and music from a 1992 American historical drama war film. It was based on a novel of the same name. The movie was set in 1757 during the French and Indian War and starred Daniel Day-Lewis. The music came from Trevor Jones and Randy Edelman. Now it's the turn of the Kirkintilloch Band to play music from The Last of the Mohicans. This is The Gael.

0: The Gale, music from Last of the Mohicans, composed by Trevor Jones and Randy Edelman. We heard the Kirkintilloch Band, conducted by Frank Renton. And with that, we've arrived at the end of today's programme. I'm Mark Good, and you've been listening to the Brass Band Show on Argyle FM. Remember, you can join me Sunday mornings at 9 and Monday evenings at 7. For now, all that's left for me to say is thank you very much for listening. Remember to listen in next week. And bye for now.
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That's our song there from the 80s. Crystal Gayle, number one in 1983 with The Sound of Goodbye. Ricky Skaggs, he topped the charts in 82. I Don't Care. Dottie West, A Lesson in Leaving, was top of the charts for her in 1980. And we began with Alabama. If you're going to play in Texas, you've got to have a fiddle in the band, topping the charts for them in 1984. We'll be listening to some music tonight from Rodney Crowell. He celebrates his 76th birthday this week. He's a singer, songwriter, record producer, and a lot of people will think of him as the man who was part of Emmy Lou Harris's Hot Band. We'll begin with this one, took him to number one in 1989, one of a string of number one singles he had at the tail end of the 80s. This is it, Above and Beyond, Rodney Crowell.

Many happy returns to Rodney Crowell's 76 this week, and we'll hear some more of his music a bit later here on Bill Blank's Classic Country. Coming up next are songs from the 60s. We'll be listening to Gene Shepherd, Jimmy Dean, Wilma Burgess, and we'll begin in 1969, and this song that topped the charts that year for Charlie Pride.

Hi, friends. This is Gene Shepherd of United Artists Records and the Grand Ole Opry, and you're listening to a real good friend, Bill Black. And if you'll stay tuned, Bill will play lots of good country music for you. Thank you.

Yeah, that's her song there from the 60s. Jean Shepherd, a top five hit for her in 1964. Second fiddle to an old guitar. Jimmy Dean, First Thing Every Morning, was top of the charts for him in 1965. Same year that Wilma Burgess took Baby to the number 7 position. And we started out with Charlie Pride, number 1, 1969, All I Have to Offer You Is Me.

latest one from the duo Tiggalilly, Tiggalilly Gold, with Something to Drink About. Our songs next from the 90s, we'll hear from Mindy McCready, Kenny Chesney, Patti Loveless, and we'll begin in 1998, and we'll take the top of the charts with Ty Herndon.

That song's here from the 90s. That was Mindy McCree, number one in 96 with Guys Do It All The Time. Kenny Chesney, she's got it all topping the charts for him the following year, 1997. Patti LaVis, number one in 93 with Blame It On Your Heart. And in 1998, Ty Herndon topped the charts with It Must Be Love. Well, heading back now to another song from the man whose music we're featuring today, celebrating his 76th birthday shortly, Rodney Crowell.

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0: on, come pick me up, right? Come on, hurry, please.
1: Yeah, Reba seems to be kind of busy these days, releasing things kind of right, left and centre. That's her latest one called Ring, Ring. And before that, we had a group called The Creakers with Follow the Sound. Coming up next, the sound of the 40s and the 50s. We'll hear from Johnny Horton, from Bob Wills and his Texas Playboys, K-Star and Tennessee.

Johnny Bench. Yeah, songs here from the 40s and the 50s. Johnny Horton, top 10 hit for him in 1959 with Johnny Reb. Bob Wills and his Texas Playboys, and I don't know what, if you can say there's an original version of Cotton Eye Joe, but that one takes you way back to 1946. Kay Starr and Tennessee Ernie Ford, they joined forces with Ain't Nobody's Business, number 5 for them in 1950. And Eddie Arnold topping the charts in 1949, I'm Throwing Rice at the One That I Love.

Stella and American Dream there from Rodney Crowell. Next up are songs from the Naughties. We'll hear from Jamie O'Neill, Chris Young, Shania Twain, and we'll begin in 2007, top of the charts that year for Montgomery Gentry, Lucky Man.

her songs there from the noughties, Jimmy O'Neill, When I Think About Angels, number one for her in 2001. Chris Young, he took Getting You Home to the top of the charts in 2009. Shania Twain, number one 2002, I'm Gonna Get You Good. And Montgomery Gentry, they were top of the charts in 2007 with Lucky Man. Our songs next coming away from the 70s. We've been listening to Melba Montgomery, Ronnie Millsap, Barbara Fairchild, and we'll begin in 1971 when Conway Twitty and Loretta Lynn topped the charts with this one. Once.

That's our songs from the 70s this week. Melba Montgomery, top 20 for her in 1975. Don't let the good times fool you. Ronnie Milsap with Christofferson's Please Don't Tell Me How the Story Ends, topping the charts for him in 1974. The year before that, Barbara Fairchild took Kid Stuff to the number 2 position. And in 1971, Conway Twitty and Loretta Lynn were number 1 with Lead Me On. Well, on to Rodney Crowell and the final song from Rodney. This one is another one of his classic compositions, recorded by a load of different artists, Till I Gain Control Again.

0: Rodney Crowell there till I can gain control again. Well, this is Bill Blank thanking you for your company. Hope you've enjoyed the music and the show today, and hope you can join me at the same time next week. We'll finish off with a song especially for Robert, and also this one's for Alex Higgins. Hope he's feeling better now. This is Kenny Rogers.
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1: 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Colin Middleton here for another hour of easy listening, laid back music. Starting off with this.

Yes, Steve Perry, the former lead singer of Journey and I-Class, is one of the best male vocals ever. But the 100 greatest singers of all time, according to Rolling Stone, he's only number 76. Anyway, that's him there singing Oh Sherry, which only got to number 89 in the UK charts, but did get to number 3 in America. And the first song in the show goes to Deacon Blue and their fourth single from the album Raintown, Chocolate Girl, which only got to number 43 in the UK charts.

Yeah, two songs in a row written by Bruce Springsteen from the CD Better Days, Southside Johnny and Asprey Dukes. That is track number 13 and All the Way Home. And the first of those two, we had a track from the LP The River, and that was the second single taken from The River in the United States and reached the top 20 in both the US and Canada.

Yeah, from 1991. Remember Martika? Well, that was her singing Love Thy Will Be Done, which got to number 9 in the UK charts and was produced and co-written a wee bit with Prince. And the first of those two was an album track from David A. Stewart's The Blackbird Diaries, 2011 that was. Martina McBride taking lead vocals with him, and a track called All Messed Up. 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

rather jolly wee song there from Dean Owens. Dean Owens of the Reigning in Glasgow fame. And that's from his CD Whiskey Hearts, and a song about May. And before that we had Paradiso. That's from the album Sound of Freedom, and a track called Dreamer.

Yeah, my very good friend Ian McCallum from his CD Left Handed and A Matter of Time. Argyle FM 106.5 to 107.7.

Yeah, Eric Clapton from 461 Ocean Boulevard, and track number 3 on the second side, Let It Grow, which is also written by Eric Clapton. And right before that one, we had the Everly Brothers and Let It Be Me from 1960. And I didn't know this, but I'm just reading here that it was originally recorded in French in 1955.

A number six hit from 1990, Roxette and Listen to Your Heart. Roxette first entered the charts a year earlier with The Look, which got to number seven in the UK charts. And preceding that one, we had Some Run Rig from their fifth studio album, The Cutter and the Clan. That's track number three, Hearts of Olden Glory. Well, that's my hour almost up. I'll leave you with a number 38. Number 38 hit from 1985. Some Bryan Adams and Heaven.

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Pick up the phone, give Tavis a call, 555-1122. Be smart, be wiser, miss a breathalyzer when drinking the amber brew. Pick up the

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6: 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Colin Middleton here. Another hour of more upbeat music chosen at random from the Argyle FM jukebox. Starting off with Huey Lewis and the News.

Yeah, perfect pop from Danny Wilson. Yeah, 1988 that got to number three in the UK charts. Danny Wilson from Dundee in Scotland. The band were originally called Spencer Tracy, but the estate of Spencer Tracy objected, so they changed their name to Danny Wilson, which was taken from a 1952 Frank Sinatra film called Meet Danny Wilson. And starting the show off, we had Huey Lewis and the News and their version of a 60s song, Some Kind of Wonderful.

Yes, a wee bit of Runrig from their last studio album from 2016 and the title track, The Story. And the first of the two, we had Jack and Diane, John Cougar as he was known back then, and a track that only got to number 25 in October

Yeah, strange pairing there. The Magic Numbers and Take a Chance from October 2006. Got to number 16 in the UK charts. And right before that, we had some Magnum and Start Talking Love. That got to number 22 in 1988. Argyle FM 106.5 to 107.7.

Yeah, a little known band from Australia, formed in Sydney in 2004. That is Sparkadia and a song called Jealousy. And the first of those two, a Bath band, not many of them about, Tears for Fears and Break It Down Again from May 1993. And that got to number 20 in the UK charts. They first hit the charts 1982 with Mad World, which got to number 3. Then the follow-up was Change, which got to number 4. And Pale Shelter, which got to number 5.

Drew Holcomb and the Neighbours, all the way from Memphis, Tennessee, and a track called Fire and Dynamite. Had the pleasure of meeting the man himself several years ago, and the first of those two, we had My Town, Glass Tiger, featuring Rod Stewart from October 1991. Only got to number 33. Glass Tiger, more famously known for Don't Forget Me When I'm Gone, which was a top 30 hit in 1986.

The Manic Street Preachers from March 1999, and You Stole the Sun from My Heart. It got to number 5 in the UK charts, and looking back, they've had one number one. That was The Masses Against the Classes, January 2000. First entered the charts with Stay Beautiful, which I don't remember, 1991, got to number 40. And the one I remember was Motorcycle Emptiness, which got to number 17 in 1992. And the first of those two, we had The Polis and Walking on the Moon from December 1979. Yes, that long ago. And that was their second number one. The first, of course, Message in the Bottle.

Yeah, the great Steve Earle, and I Ain't Never Satisfied. Okay, last one here for the programme I'll leave you with. I Can't Stand Up for Falling Down. Take it away, Elvis.

packing them in at Murrayfield Stadium in Edinburgh over the last couple of nights. Luke Combs and a track from his album called Getting Old. The one thing called, well, Where the Wild Things Are, excellent album. Definitely going to be playing more songs from him. Welcome to On the Weekend with me, Mike Marwick, starting off today with Steve Harley and Cockney Rebel, of course, and the first song called Make Me Smile. Welcome to the programme. 2 hours of a whole mix of music.

Just testing your memories, jumping around the decades a bit. We like to do that. Been back to the 70s so far. I thought we'd go back a bit further, back to 1960. In fact, one from the Everly Brothers, big hit from the Everly Brothers. One of their first on the Warner Brothers record label after they transferred to Warner Brothers. The song called Walk Right Back. And before that, it was Family of the Year, the song called Hero. Shall we go back a bit further?

excellent. Steve Earle and the Dukes, of course, on the Harlem River Blues. I absolutely love the way the last 40 seconds of that are occupied by the backing singers coming in and gradually fading to the forefront. Steve Earle sort of fades back into the distance and just disappears. Brilliant, brilliant song. It's the Harlem River Blues, Steve Earle and the Dukes. And before that, going back to the 50s with Hank Williams and Howling at the Moon. It's On the Weekend. If you want to check out more about the programme, you can have a look at the Facebook page, which is On the Weekend with Mike Marwick. You can also email

a sudden ending, just about. All ceased to catch me out that one. That's George Harrison, his version of the Bob Dylan song called Mama, You've Been On My Mind. A really good version. It's got a nice sort of 60s feel about it. Before that, some Bob Marley and the Wailers and Could You Be Loved. Now then, having had a Bob Dylan song, shall we have the man himself?

played a live version of that by Bob Dylan. Was it last week? Possibly the week before, the song Subterranean Homesick Blues. But it's always nice to go back to the original version from the 60s, and that's taken from the delightfully memorable titled album Subterranean Homesick Blues. I absolutely thought it was a fabulous title. The song called Maggie's Farm. Here's a great song from John Brown. It's called Take a Look at My Heart.

song for ages. That was a song, Deacon Blue, of course. The other song called Twist and Shout. I'm sure you don't. I mean, maybe play the Beatles song sometime soon. Before that, dude, we had John Prine, Take a Look at My Heart. I have to say hi to Davey in Kirkliston. Davey introduced me last week to a singer called Kimmy Rhodes, who's got a really good song out called No Tom Petty. We're definitely going to be playing it in the next week or two again if you missed it. It's well worth hearing. Anyway, she's recorded many, many albums over the past. She is from West Lubbock, is it? Not Lubbock in Texas. Just checking. I've got it on the screen here right in front of me. She's from Wichita Falls in Texas. I knew I'd get it wrong as soon as I got rid of the screen. Wichita Falls in Texas. Her name is Kimmy Rhodes. And this is from her album called Hypnotized. I'm going to play the title track.

It's a lovely track. Taken from the album called Lennon Legend, the song called Beautiful Boy. Before that, Hootie Babb had Kimmy Rhodes and the song, the title track of her, I think it's her current album. The album's called Hypnotized. Lovely song. She tours with her son, Gabe Rhodes. There you are. He's a producer and multi-talented instrumentalist too, so there you are. Great Lakes Swimmers. Haven't played them for a while. Let's play them now.

Bingham, one of my favourite singers. I love his voice, and the song there, taken from Fear on Saturday Night, is one called Snow Falls in June, which is a bit past it now, but not that long till we get snow again, I'm sure. Also, before that, we had The Great Lake Swimmers and a song called I Am Alone, But Not Alone, from The Wave and The Wake. Now then, Graham and Morag up in Botive Garden, nice to hear from you up in the Cairngorms. I've been keeping in touch just to find out how you've been getting on, because it's been a fairly stressful time for you up there. Anyway, glad to know things are getting slightly better up there. And you say, how about something appropriate for the weather up there? Fire and rain, James Taylor.

That's David Wilcox. If you like songs about cars, that is one of the best. I hope you're listening to it from the beginning. I should have warned you in advance to listen carefully to it. It's called The Rusty Old American Dream. Don't worry, I'll be playing it again in the next few weeks. I'd forgotten all about it. Thought it was nice to get it out. Now again, if you like cats like me, I love cats. They get a bit mischievous, like turning off the radio, which apparently three cats and a lot of cats have learned how to do. Not to do that, cats. I shall play this for you.

fabulous voice of Roy Orbison, of course, and the fabulous song too, the one called California Blue. And before that, the Coasters, a great song by them. It was the B-side of one of their 60s, 50s hits. And I can't remember which one. It might have been Yucky Yak, but it's cool. Oh, I see, that's part of the mixing desk falling to bits. Still working, though. Yeah, it was called Three Cool Cats. It's On the Weekend with me, Mike Morwick. Hour number one has just disappeared completely. I don't know where it went. Hour number two got lots of things lined up to play, as long as the old place doesn't fall to bits first. Starting with the Alan Parsons Project. Play this one for Anna in Spain. I know you love the Alan Parsons Project. This is the song called Don't Answer Me.

like to mix it up a bit, things I play on the programme. I was sitting in a cafe the other day and I heard this song on the radio, checked out what it was. The answer was, it was The Strokes and a song called Surfless. I thought, oh, I'll try playing that one. So if you like it, let me know. If you don't like it, equally, you can let me know. I'm pretty sure you're going to like this one.

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The Skyliners, of course, 1957, Since I Don't Have You. And before that, it was Little Anthony and the Imperials, if you remember that one. It's a big hit in the States. The song called Tears on My Pillow. Bit of a change in the direction of the music. Let's have something from David Bowie.

one to sing along to. The Primitives, of course, Crash. Before that, David Bowie. And Young Americans. Now then, where shall we go next? On the turntable. Haven't been to the turntable so far in the programme. There's been an album on the turntable for the last hour and 25 minutes waiting to be played from John Hiatt. Shall we see what it sounds like?

interesting track. John Hyatt. The album's called Bring the Family. Came out in 1987, featured a lot of interesting musicians on it, including Jim Kellner on drums, Ry Cooder on electric guitar, and Nick Lowe on electric bass. So there you are, lots of good people on that one. Let's have something from Altered Images.

that beautiful? That's Andrea Zonn, Z-O-N-N, with Fluke, and the song called Standing Still, and the one before it, of course, Altered Images, and Don't Talk to Me About Love. Loved the Andrea Zonn track for a long time. I'd forgotten all about it. I'm going to have a look and see what else I can find from her and Fluke as well. Now then, going back to the turntable, here's a single I used to play quite a lot. I got into trouble playing at the last radio station, said it's the wrong kind of country to be playing. I don't agree. You have to play a bit of Billy Joe Spears every so often.

great voice she's got, hasn't she? Annie Lennox, the song called Shining Light. I was trying to remember the name of the band she used to play with. I've got a couple of singles by them. I shall have to have a look through and see if I can find one. Talking of random singles, I've dug out a couple of singles to play between now and the end of the programme. Let's have this one first.

lovely scratches at the end of that one. I like all the 45s and the scratches. The Bluebells, of course, from back in the early 80s, 81, I think that one came out. The song called Young at Heart. Just looking them up, it said they're from Scotland. I think they're from Glasgow, in fact, to be precise. And they're active between 81 and 86, although they did reunite briefly in the 90s. So for good friends, I believe. Young at Heart, the Bluebells. How about the Fruit Bats?

lovely song. It's called Bougainvillea, I think. And to check the title, make sure I pronounced it properly. Bougainvillea, I think, from the album Tender Heart. And that was, of course, Sam Outlaw. Before that, The Fruit Bats and When You Love Somebody from the album Mouthfuls. Now then, one more song still to come. I always try and save up a good one for the end of the programme. Hope you've enjoyed the last couple of hours. I shall be back again next week. Much more of the same sort of mix, and maybe one or two different ones as well. Let's finish off with this one from the turntable. I think you might remember this one. Whistling Jack Smith. And I was Kaiser Bill's Batman. See you next week.

0: 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You're dead brilliant, so
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Hashiva geistjuch ricolus canon FM eregail. 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Ere hun yonishia ping koik, a hun yonishach ping hun, a hun yonishach ping a shach agus erlinia kujuch. Fesker mag aivula, is mishu divi mach kion, agus hashina toshach and ju le. Hor Mohori Har Gunai Le Stuart Jackson. Now Stuart writes about this song as follows. The ship in this song is travelling between Mull and Tyree, and it plays particular notice to its passage through the Gunner Sound. We learn that the singer's sweetheart has died, and he asks the boatman to carry her coffin safely across the sea. It is very special to me that my two pals, Campbell Brown and Johnny Schooler, have joined me and the rest of Gunner Sound's satellite members on this track. Together we have had some great experiences and adventures, during which I have always tried to uphold their core values of missing ferries, arriving late and drinking the raffle prizes. So, here is Stuart Jackson to sing Hor Mohori Har Gunai.

was Stuart Jackson and Friends with Hor Mohori Hargunai. Now we're going to hear a Strathspey and Reel, and it's John Carmichael on the accordion.

that was John Carmichael on the accordion playing a Strathspey and Rio Devils in the Kitchen. Now we're going to hear from Mary McMillan, and her song is Mórún Giall Óch, My Fair Young Love. In this most beautiful lament, Christine Ferguson tells of her husband William Chisholm, standard bearer of the Clan Chisholm, who was killed after the Battle of Culloden. Here's Mary McMillan.

That was Blair Douglas and Friends performing A Summer in Sky. Now we're going to hear the men from the GG, the Glasgow Gaelic Musical Association, under the direction of Kenneth Thompson, and singing one of his arrangements, and the piece is Falche do Éilean Leois.

0: That was the men of the GG singing Falcha.Aelin Lewis. Christine Primrose now with Balla Marach, the village where I grew up. And Christine writes about this as follows. This is a song with a common theme which expresses the deep love and connection felt by the poet for the place where he was brought up and lived until he died. Dalmor is a part of Carlaway on Lewis. Carlaway is where I was born and brought up, at Chimogul, place of my heart, as in the song composed by Rob Callum MacLeod from Garinin, who died in 1967. George MacLeod was a very capable man. Not only did he compose songs, but he was also a fine carpenter. People used to look forward to his exhibits at the local cattle show, which takes place every August in Carlaway School. The cattle show was, and still is, a great social event where people come together to renew friendships and also to look at the various exhibits. Poultry, cattle, sheep, etc. are also on show. John Tonkin MacDonald from Point, Isle of Lewis, a fine musician and singer, put the melody to this song. And Christine also tells us that the words introducing this song were spoken by Dr. John MacInnes.
1: And after Achwon, Cloyne Foam, the after Achard, Hatoron Hoon, Marholes, Looms in a Fash, Gan Boonhook and Rose, the Slows, the Ganyon Trad, and after Achwon, Cloyne Foam, the after Achard.

That was Christine Primrose. Now we come to the Kennedy Fraser slot, and we're going to hear today Benbecula Bridal Procession. And the writer says of this, a joyous picture of an island wedding collected from Father Ian Macmillan on the small island of Benbecula, which separates North and South Uist. The original Gaelic poem is by Kenneth MacLeod, though the English words were written by Mrs. Kennedy Fraser beforehand in the croft, where the tune was sung to her by the Cailleach who lived there. The gunshots mentioned in the text were a traditional bridal greeting on Benbecula.

That was Lisa Milne singing the Benbecula Bridal Procession. Now Fiona J. McKenzie and her sequence of songs from different islands on the West Coast. We have from the island of Cana, Marian's Lament. And Fiona describes the making of this song as follows. The ruined castle of Carrogan on the island of Cana is reputed to be where Donald MacDonald, or Black Donald, 13th chief of Clan Ranald, imprisoned his wife Marian to prevent other men from wooing her. The very inaccessible ruins and the romantic yet sad tale were what inspired Alec Hodgson to start composing a new song, telling Marian's story. The song was completed when Alec, his wife, Izzy, and myself were stormbound on Cana for 5 days. After performing at a festival there, no real hardship, but all we had to do was write songs, so we worked on incorporating Gaelic into the lyrics, Gaelic being the language that Marian would have spoken. So here is Marian's Lament, and this is featuring the island of Cana.

That was Marian's Lament. Now, we're going to hear from Nashetan Oer, and they're going to sing two numbers, Avich Ian Van and Chachich Fulach. Fair-haired John's son and Finlay won't go to egg.

That was Na Seaton Ór performing A Bhíoch Éan Mhan and Chaiteach Fiúlach. Na Seaton Ór is a group from Tarbert, Lough Fine, and in the group we had Emma McFarlane, Hannah Prill, Niamh McKevney, Emma Cock and Naomi Stainsby. Now we move on to a religious song, and the words are Cidoin grach an ahargoin, how deep the Father's love. This is a hymn by Stuart Townend, and performing it here we have Donnie Murdo MacLeod, Mary Ann Kennedy and Bruce McGregor.

was Stuart Townend's hymn, Cadoin Graag and Ahar Gwain, sung by Donny Murdo MacLeod, Mary Ann Kennedy, with Bruce McGregor. Now, we're going to hear some Runrig, and it's a famous number, Alapa, Scotland.

That was Runrig performing Alapa. Hamien Dochas Gun Kosh and Program Shorive, Shinemahagus and Aheakanikanunaun, Marshin Life.

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Hi indeed. Hello there, everybody. Welcome along to the Sunday Kayleigh. It's Argyle FM, and it's a Sunday afternoon, or it's a Thursday afternoon, whatever your choice of listening is. It's good to be here with you. And I'm here with you for the next, just under an hour. Hope you'll enjoy all the good songs and the odd tune I've got for you, including Alistair Gillis and All Along Loch Long.

0: There we go, Francie and Josie and the Heedrum Hodrum Ragtime. Right, time to take a wee break, and we shall be back with your waltz just after these.
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Jimmy Shand with the Pride of Erin Waltz, and great slots of favourite tunes in there as well. Right, here's another favourite, a great favourite in the show. Jimmy Graham and Carradale Glen.

0: Jimmy Graham and Carradale Glen. Right, it's Peter Sinclair next and the Shepherds of Theative.
1: I took a trip up this last summer.
0: Oh, no, Colin Campbell we have for the Laird Lamb Sale first.
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It all starts the week before, when the yardsman cuts the nettles, and there's dog ends just in case, to keep them in fine fettle. And they're opening up the bar, takes place the yearly crisis, with the chance 10% on last year's whisky prices. It's the Laird Lamb Sale, it's the Laird Lamb Sale.

Colin Campbell and the Laird Lang, the Laird Lamb Sale. Try that again, John. Right, here is Peter Sinclair with the Shivers of the 80s.

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2: Welcome back to the Sunday Killie. Right, time for your toe tapper from Jimmy Shand, and we've got a medley again, The Braes of Elche.

go. It's Jimmy Shand, unmistakable sound of the man himself. And that was a grand medley of toe tappers for you there. Did you enjoy that? Oh, I'm sure you did. Right, next up, we've got the Alexander Brothers.

0: Tehran. 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
1: There it goes, Colm Kennedy getting a huge cheer there and a grand wee bit of mouth music for you there. Here's Peter Mullen. Just to slow things down a wee bit with a Dark Island.

Peter Mallon and the Dark Island, and that's us come to a close of the show today. Thank you very much indeed for tuning in. Hopefully we can all catch up again at the same time next week. Until then, cheery.

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4: 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You're dead brilliant, so it's...

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3: Get out on the skate on a Saturday night is what you should do. 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